0: I'm a blonde. So I grabbed the bear by the throat, looked him right in the eyes, and I said, "Bear, you have till the count of zero to put some pants on and apologize to the president." And that's the story of how I was elected to the parliament.
1: Dance.

me when I come. 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Deep down in the jungle, I start banging my first bongo. Every monkey like to be in my place instead of me, cause I'm the king of bongo, baby, I'm the king of bongo bong.

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1: I'm kind of scared. I'm thinking of moving to Texas.
0: In entertainment news, Borgore announced the release of his new album, New Gore Order.
1: He also announced to be main support for Kim Jong-un in EDC North Korea. And I'm asking myself, Shannon, who the f*** cares?

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1: Hi, Ken.
0: You want to go for a ride?
1: Sure, Ken.
0: Jump in.
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1: Las mejores melodías, la música que te acompañe en tus actividades.
2: On a warm summer's evening, on a train bound for nowhere, I met up with a gambler. We were both too tired to sleep, so we took turns of staring out the window at the darkness till boredom overtook us. And he began to speak. He said, "Son, I've made a life